If you had one shot, one opportunity to seize everything you ever wanted in one moment, would you capture it?

had to know, where does it go? Like birds that fly into the sun, I had to run.

0: before you go, there's something I want you to have.
1: Oh, it's beautiful. But wait a minute, isn't this?
0: Yeah, yes it is.
1: But I thought the old lady dropped it into the ocean in the air.
0: Well, baby,